0: partner.
1: Alright, sweetie.
0: 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I'll be 1042.
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3: 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He's been advised.
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0: Car 122.
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0: Tower 223 at 520 Southridge Road for a suicidal male party sitting in the dirt parking lot in a black 2019 Mitsubishi Outlander. Person Outlander is not under the influence of anything, does not have any weapons. Has been feeling upset since his girlfriend broke up with him. Does not have any intent of any suicide ideations at the moment. At 520 Southridge Road, requesting law enforcement to talk.
1: I copy, I'm in route.
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Card 23, your RP did state he doesn't know what he would do, stating he just feels suicidal.

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0: 2300 block Emerson, Colorado plate, 14 Ocean, dated 32 on a blue Toyota Corolla.
1: I copy. Can you just pen in the fourth character?
0: Colorado plate, 14 Ocean, dated 32.
1: I copy. 1821. County units in the Wiggins area, stand by to copy bullet information. Mall number 149, Highway 34, going westbound for an aggressive driver on lot 2.

units in the Wiggins area, mile marker 149, Highway 34 headed westbound. For an aggressive driver, it'll be a navy blue Peterbilt trailer that is a white truck on the flatbed. It is passing vehicles on the right and tailgating. RP no longer has visual, but is willing to sign a complaint. Again, that's mile marker 149, Highway 34, going westbound 1822.

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1: 542, on to.
0: 542, guy.
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0: Pick up
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0: 23.
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0: I copy 1823.
3: This is 223.
0: Cartridge
3: 3. I get a 700 unit, 19-year-old male, conscious breathing, suicidal ideation.
0: I copy 1823.
3: 223 on 2.
0: Cartridge 23.
3: You can get a 2739 mail party, you can get our car, no positive.
0: That'd be good.
3: Last name's going to be Serrano, Sam, Edward, Robert, Robert, Ocean, Nora, Ocean. First name is Seuss, common spelling, 0812. What year? 2006.
0: Copy 1824. Full Marine units, law enforcement on scene at 520 Southridge Road, requesting law enforcement, Carson, requesting EMS for a 19-year-old male, conscious breathing, experiencing suicidal ideations, again at 520 Southridge Road. Continue to be Morgan Mac, 1824.
2: Morgan unit, cover.
1: I got you, thank you.
0: I got 1825.
2: Year-old male, he was conscious and breathing, law enforcement on scene. No parties having suicidal ideations. And law enforcement is requesting a 700 unit, 520 Southridge Road.
1: Copy.
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0: heard you for now.
1: Just in case for the seminar, you know that we're going to be in the parking lot at the end of Elm Street.
0: Card 249, I copy you. 1827. He's responding to JC Park Enforcement on scene. Advise, you're going to be in the parking lot of Elm Street. 1827.

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0: 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Also, the name and sensor make contact for the dog.
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1: Hey, sir. Were you guys trying to do some civil service at 310 Ash today?
0: I'm not sure. I'd have to look. I could let you know. Give me a second.
1: Copy. Because the guy that lives there is there now and is asking for, I believe, 540.
0: Hi, copy. Can you give me an address one more time?
1: 310 Ash.

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1: 3.
0: Yeah, 540 attempted there earlier. I can grab it and run by there.
1: I got it, Dickie. I don't know if you just want to attach yourself to the call that I'm on for that one.
0: Copy.
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Car 525. 22,500 block of Kenner Road, R. Robert, with Colorado, David, X-ray Union, Henry 76, on a white GMC Sierra. 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
0: 900 block of Easter Hill Road. Stand by for the plate. Looks like 090 Paul Lincoln Edward. It's going to be on the Silver Taurus.
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0: Charles Adam Harry, Idaho Beacon, Adam George. 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
0: Intersection of Barlow and Warren County Road, R.A. Robert. Could be car to play Edward Union Adam, Lincoln 07, on a silver Nissan Maxima.
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0: Chief. Hello, Bob 41, clear from a driver to call. I was staying on the south 17,500 block, Highway 34.
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0: We're going to be the 800 block of Meeker, Atwood, Colorado. David Ocean Mary, 160. Should come back to Silver Altima.
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1: 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David Mary, William 60, is showing Silverton 70 South on spot. 2229.
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0: 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Female party that went into the hotel, put a sticker on the door. Reported party would like her removed. She's currently walking towards the mini-mart from the Baymont.
1: Copy now.
0: Car 542 is 2023.

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1: 1-2, go ahead.
0: I should be advised, the RP lost visual of a female party on the cameras between the gas station and the motel, possibly under the influence of drugs, unknown weapons, and could be a white female, blonde hair, wearing a black top, leggings with military print, with a black backpack.
1: I copy, thank you.
0: 2305.

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0: 54892. Can I 20 and call them?
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0: B boy David Ocean, Ida 66.
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0: Zephyr to Peggy Ground 3.
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0: I copy 2230.

0: 1025 Mike. 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
0: Back up.
1: Approach 28008.

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0: We last of Garcia, first of Hector. It'll be a New Mexico ID. Number is going to be 503-670-283. Date of birth 04-09-91.
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0: 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Suspended drone and influence on Dulce 80.
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1: Car 525, go ahead.
0: No, party two part last. First part is Billing, Mary Ocean, Sam, Queen Union, Edward David, Adam. Second part is Garcia, George, Adam, Robert, Charles, Ida, Adam. First is Santiago, Sam, Adam, Nora, Tom, Ida, Adam, George Ocean. Date of birth is 11/22/78, holding Colorado 94213-0522.
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0: That party showing restraint times 1. Revoked HGO on adult regular license.
1: I don't copy who they restrained from.
0: It's going to be a no protected party.
1: I copy, thank you.
0: 0020. Carver 20 on 2. Portland. Mark and Lynch strings 4 are out of state. IDs are not coming back still at the moment due to CCSC being on maintenance, showing a possible Colorado ID standby.

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0: I'm showing that Colorado license for that party. No limited information, eligible, no document found. But that party is showing restraint times 1.
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3103 Parkview Court, Unit 8, Adam, for a 26-year-old male, unknown and unconscious, was heard breathing, multiple seizures. 103 Parkview Court, Unit 8, Adam, could you tell us when you're Morgan Maxer, 136?

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1: 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This call is going to be reference log lane, if you don't mind letting 420 know.
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0: Did you hear yelling just now?
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0: Copy. I wonder if it's a dog that is barking.
1: Possibly. The dogs are barking from, I believe that's the south end and Cheyenne. I don't hear anything on this side.
0: Yeah, it's coming from 600 block of Gulf Exit. Crash 400 block.
1: Yeah, I'll see you by over there.

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1: 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Okay, we'll be sending code 3.
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to Route 2417 Glacier Avenue, RPs confirming this is a fire alarms that are going off. Did not hear his CO2 alarms going off. 0-4

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0: units at 417 Glacier Avenue. 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

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Get Mount Marker 66, High Center 6, westbound, off-ramp, A. Adam, coach channels, Mark and Mac, 0456.

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2: 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He wants to make a complaint.
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0: He has run to the westbound off around 668 Adam. That patient stopped at Stubbs. It would be in a Silver Audi A3.

is en route to stop search for a 7-year-old male. 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
0: Card 23, Al Morano's for a possible burglar alarm coming from the front door. The other contact is pending. 120 West Fairview.
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0: 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I'll be 1042. 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Drive by 25. Thanks. 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
0: Your party, Austin Bearden versus Zachary, DOB 0501 2000, showing physicals 56170, blonde over blue, Cedrus out of TSP Troop 1D David, Commerce City, for failure to appear on traffic offense, bond 25, DOW 0420-2026, and this is extraditable, Cedrus.
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0: 6646.

0: 17. What's the bond on that, 99?
1: Bond is showing 25, and exclusions says under 500, extradition only with the issuing county and adjacent counties. See speech 1D, Commerce Cities in Adams County.
0: I got you. Can you turn on the amount? I'm sorry.
1: The amount is 25.
0: Copy. Thank you.
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10 copy road closure information. All units be advised at mile marker 82 at the underpass. The northbound and southbound lanes will be closed for 5 hours for pothole patching with one lane alternating traffic. Again, northbound and southbound lanes will be closed for 5 hours underneath the mile marker 82 underpass. Time rate 6:47.

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0: Perfect, Weenie. Perfect, Weenie. Permit to Southern. Welfare check, Highway 34, Marine Canyon 16. For a female party heading eastbound in the westbound shoulder. Riding on the bike erratically, is swerving, possibly has mental issues. She's a white female, blonde, white shirt. Again, that's Highway 34, Marine Canyon 16. Headed eastbound in the westbound shoulder.
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0: code 29. 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
1: We lost Alan, Adam, Lincoln, Lincoln, Edward, Nora, Pursuit, right. Kelly, Henning, and Anita. Great Worth is going to be 1118 of 94. Touch 29, correction, that's going to be 84.
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0: Car 529, she comes back for screen times 1 on an unprotected party. She does not have any restrictions on that. She's also showing as a probation client for controlled substance possession, schedule 1, 2, 3, 4, and 5, and eligible adult state IDs.
1: I copy, thank you.
0: I'll also be advised, State Patrol just advised that they have a trooper that is close to your location at this time.
1: All right, copy. Thank you.
0: Pleasure, Tony.
2: Hi, we're just...
3: 301.
0: Car 301.
3: Can I get a 28 Edward William Victor Lincoln 37, please?
0: Car 301, Edward William Victor Lincoln 37, comes by clear, expiration 5/26, on a blue 2024 GMC Sierra pickup to Chad John, 1117 Johnson Street in Wiggins.
3: I copy, thank you.
0: Car 301, 021.

0: by 29.
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0: Clarify 29. What would you like me to put in your corrections point?
1: Chief Center.
0: What would you like me to put in your corrections client?
1: You can put just a consensual contact.
0: Carpenter 29, 323.

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1: I copy. Is state with you, or do we need to notify them?
0: They passed me a little bit ago. I don't know if they're coming back, so if you can notify them, everything's okay.
1: I copy, 331.

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0: 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Hey, you know, also.
1: Hi, Gabby. 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

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Christian times one, probation client, otherwise showing suspended financially responsible.

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0: Yeah, copy.
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1: Is Margarita still at Safeway?
0: I believe so. She called from the line from Safeway on 911.
1: I copy. I'll go talk with her.
0: Hey, copy. It's your 934.

0: 2%. 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
1: Car 247 at 400 West Kiowa. Unknown exact location. Very DoorDash panic alarm. They were unable to make contact. Again, that's at 400 West Kiowa.
0: Hello?
1: 0938.

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1: 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Just standing female party. 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

0: 24/7. I'm not sure if my cat is down, but did you guys dispatch me to that call, or is it still off because my system is not showing anything?
1: That's affirmative. I'm showing you dispatch. Would you like me to put you on route?
0: Affirmative. Can you also 10-9 the address?
1: Address is going to be 400 Kiowa. It'll be the Kiowa Apartments. I could be 1740.

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1: Press 17.
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0: しております。
1: Car 231 at 129 Dual Street for a report of a runaway missing person. BRP is a boyfriend and he wants his girlfriend checked on. Her name is going to be Jessica Felipe Juan, date of birth 97 of 07. She resides at that location. He hasn't spoken to her in 2 days. She drives a brown 2014 GMC Terrain with a hitch. He is concerned because she has been suicidal in the past and stated she was suicidal this week. Is very concerned and would like her checked out at 129 Dual Street. Also wants to report her missing.
0: Copy.
1: 231-0947.

0: 281, priority 3, animal control pending, 1 year clear.
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0: Car 231.
2: Address attached to the call. Is that the RP's location or the Wilford Check location?

0: charges anyone. The female party resides at 129 Dole Street. He tried to check on her yesterday. The mother refused to let him in to see if she was okay or at their residence. CRP resides in Denver. He is not on scene.
1: All right, copy. Thank you.
0: Good night for Denny.

0: turn 17.
1: Good. 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
0: Turn 217, stand by one. I'll mod you.
1: T-17, my apologies for that.

0: 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Restraint times 5, protection times 1, otherwise showing revoked, criminal mischief, theft on ID only.
1: 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Thank you.
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0: I copy. Case is going to be 625, 625.
1: All right, copy. Thank you.
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0: unit 601 South Sherman, lot 3, in the bedroom. RP's presence is in a physical and verbal altercation. No drugs, weapon, or alcohol at the time. Again, that's 601 South Sherman, lot 3, in the bedroom. 1020. I copy. 3256.
1: Yeah.
0: I copy. 241 to cutter. Disregard. 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
1: G17, I'll be in route as well.
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0: Phoenix Limerick area. This is my registry for 93-year-old male, conscious and breathing, is incoherent and being violent. Requested me to go to the hospital. Again, that's 519 Curtis. Go to Jonas Morgan, IV 1032. Car 191.
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For the 421 Southwest, can you get a code 2 on that?

0: team is responding to 519 Courier Street. RP is advising that her and her son are still actively trying to restrain the male party. He's going to be on the couch in the living room.
1: Affirm.
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2: All units responding to 519 Curtis Street are please advising her husband weighs about 140 pounds. He is slender and very strong, and her son are having a very difficult time restraining him. 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
1: Five 40, does the brush turn on at cover?
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0: 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That's room, they're en route. Car 190, when did you copy?
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2: I copy, the scene is clear for paramedics. Does 191 still want me to respond? 41,
1: sorry. Or 540, yeah, thank you.
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1: 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Conscious breathing. She complained of her headache.

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0: I copy 1041. Units in the Fallmorgan area, 601 South Sherman Street, Lot 3. All persons on scene requesting 700 UNF for a 15-year-old female constant breathing, experiencing a headache. Again, that's 601 South Sherman, Lot number 3, 1041. Fallmorgan unit to cover.
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3: Next, I'm going to be en route to 601 South Sherman Street. Lot number 13. Correction, lot number 3.
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3: 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Good chance going to be TAC 1 at 1042.
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1: Okay.
0: It'll be at 801 West, per apartment 1 for a welfare check. 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Just a female party with falls and heart attack history. Again, that's 801 West, apartment 1.
1: Hi, copy. C31 will be in or out. If he needs another car, I can head that way.
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1: 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They were all expired.
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0: 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It could possibly be 801 Southwest, apartment 1.
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1: 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Nobody appears to be at the residence of the fence.
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0: I'm 17. 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
1: I copy. Did you guys transfer over the property management information first, Farba?
0: A moment.
1: 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Thank you.
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0: 500 block of Main with Frank Ida Ocean Ida 35. It's going to be on a white SUV. It's a Ford Edge.
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1: Father.
0: Hey, when you're free, can you head this way?
1: Yeah. I'll be in about 5 minutes.
0: I copy, no rush.

0: 247. Go ahead. Kurt 247 at 400 West Kiowa for an additional DoorDash panic alarm. Again, that's 400 West Kiowa.
1: 10-4. Are you still on the phone with the reporting party?
0: That's a negative. It's just called in from an alarm company.
1: Ten four, you're not on the phone with the alarm company.
0: That's affirmative. No longer on the phone. LM 41.

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1: at 312 West Street, behind the RV shed, there's a male party that's actively digging through trash for the last 15 minutes. 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Again, that's at 312 West, behind the RV shed.
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0: 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Master Ramirez, Robert Adam Mary, Ida Robert Edward Zebra, Victor Carlos, Charles Adam Robert, Lincoln Ocean Sam, date of birth is 7/18/86.
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0: 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Can you guys attempt to call the 614 number? And they're probably not answering my call because it's coming in private.
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0: 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Habitual traffic offender, ideally.
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Go ahead. I was able to make contact. He did advise that he will call back when he's not driving. I'll let you know when he gives us a call back. 10-4, thank you so much. I got P12-26.

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0: 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James E. Denali, so my phone.
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Megabit 249.

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Code 247. On the block of West 7, Colorado David John William, Yankee 74 on the Toyota Camry Silver. I copy 1300.

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0: We'll be pulling into the parking lot of Top Hand Trailers off of Platt with Colorado Charles Paul Mary, Mary 65. It's a black Kia Soul.
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0: Saunders on railroad. You're on the state. For the plate, Bud Adams. 782347. This would be a butt truck with a dump trailer.
1: I copy 1335.
0: Dispatch 231. Lee, Kentucky, temporary tag. 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

0: dispatch 204, can I get a 2729 Colorado when you're ready?
1: Correct, 204.
0: This will be on a nail out of Colorado, last of Macias, spelling Mary Adam, Sam, Ida, Adam, Sam. First of Darius, David, Adam, Robert, Ida, Union, Sam. Date of birth 1-11-09, Colorado 17-127-0661.

0: Yeah.
1: Correct 204, I copy that part. You're showing protected times 3. The first one is showing from a Ralph Rodriguez. Second one from a Rico Rodriguez. And third one is from a Lola Rodriguez. Driving status is valid on a minor.
0: Copy. 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
1: Hi, 231.
0: Yeah, with a white Corolla. David Queen Zebra, Sam, 10. We at the 1400 block of East Railroad.
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0: 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I can attest to South Platte Health and Rehab, unknown room number, is RP hung up. 1443.
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0: copy, just confirming which call do you need the information for? First one will be an information call. It'll be a name and number reference, court about her dog. Break for name and number. Keith, these will also be a name and number reference, wanting to do a child exchange at 1510 at Beaver Valley. It'll be Shane 970-768-0499. Again, that's Shane 970-768-0499.
1: Thank you.
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2: 1458, 3 David 6 in the blind, Oklahoma, plate coming back on a 2014 Ford F-250 pickup with an expiration 4 of 2027 at 1458. And R-13 in the blind, your plate coming back on a 2022 white Chevy Silverado. 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

0: که سرسمون درمانده.
1: Mag 701.
0: Do we have any transfer on board?
1: That's affirmative. It's going to be from St. Elizabeth to St. Anthony Central.
0: I just saw one come across from Sterling. That was the old one, or a different one.
1: That's going to be the one that's from earlier. 704 calling, saying that he never got the active for it.
0: I got you. Thank you.
1: 1544.

191. I was your mobile home park, lot 12 and 13. There's a white male toddler, approximately 2 years old, that's barefoot with just a diaper, that is walking around with no parents in the area. The RP is waiting near the child with a long sleeve XL clothes. Again, that's at Western Mobile Home Park, lot number 12 and 13. Any copy 1547?

0: 35-628.
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0: Five six, your plate, Mary Ocean, Mary 678, comes back clear expiration 6 of 26 to a red 2018 Ford F-150, listing to a Kirk and Michelle Bradford, out of Berthoud, Colorado.
1: Over there.
0: 1550.
2: We're at 1100. Colorado, Edward Henry, Tom King. Over. In a white Chevy Silverado.
0: Charlie 01.
3: Tell me out what that green Chevy Silverado, David Henry Paul, Ida 51. It will be the 300 block of Chapman.
0: Charlie 1531.

191, priority case attention for some pending when you're clear. Vehicle suspicious outside of Thompson Primary. There was a suspicious male party that asked our RPD to get in the vehicle with him. The vehicle was a large van with no license plate, and on further description of the vehicle, it would be a bald male with tattoos. Again, that's outside of Thompson Primary School. The vehicle did leave unknown direction of travel. 1507.

0: just got to the vet anyway.
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0: December 29th. Can I get a 2729 on a female party out for a...
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0: Lesson for the girl. Mary, Union, Lincoln, David, Robert, Ocean, William, Versa, Phoebe, Paul, Henry, Ocean, Edward, Boy, Edward, gave birth in 02-12-1994, Boulder, Colorado, 17175-0033.

240, can I get a clearance status on another party as well, please, Colorado? Class 3, Lincoln, Adam, Sam, Edward, George, Union, Edward, first of Christian, date of birth 2-10-64, OLN 95-066-3442, and then I'll have a plate out of Colorado when you're ready.

0: flying copy your plate 277 David Mary Young's coming back clear expiration 9/26 to a silver 2001 Toyota sedan. Listening to a Christian Lesicu at 713 West Street out of Fort Morgan.
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2: 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Thank you. Can you add hold that party in that plate, please? Thank you.
0: I copy 6:30.

dispatch, runway 710. Runway 710. Route to St. Anthony Central. I copy, station 41. Carpet 40, 1641.

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0: 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Colorado, Victor, Adam, Queen, 9. High five, Queen, away. 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

0: Central Morgan area, 825 Wilson Avenue, for a 93-year-old male, conscious and breathing, victim of a fall with no injuries. It'll be a lift assist only. Again, that's 825 Wilson Avenue, 1739. For Morgan unit to cover.
1: Senator, copy and roll.
0: Medic 700, you're being routed to 825 Wilson Ave for a 93-year-old male, conscious breathing, victim of a fall, did scrape his elbows, just requesting a lift assist at 825 Wilson Avenue.

0: 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RP advised the patient's going to be in the garage in the front of the residence, 1743.
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0: My MVP's down. Can you guys air out any of my calls, please?
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